a simulation. 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Lost in the matrix. 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Nothing's real. 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

0: 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You know what I mean? You know, I don't even really know where to begin, because it seems like every time I get ahead, I end up going two steps back.
1: This was a funk.

0: 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And not be worried about anything.
1: Because I'm drinking, get drunk, I'm drinking.

Understand what I mean? Climb in to the spaces. Understand what I mean? Understand what I mean?

forsake your wishes, your hopes, your dreams. They hold the keys, the ways.